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try. 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I loved you once a long time ago, but times are changing fast. You'll ask me once, you'll ask me twice, but still I will say no.

0: 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Would you like a cup of coffee? Bei o cafea fată.
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song. So come on real strong and you can sing along. 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

take a trip, you fight the fight. 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